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0: Euro Lestvica.
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3: My heart about one, two times, don't need to question the reason I'm yours. 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

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Studio B, Loče. Let me get over you.

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I blasted off the planet, rock that caused catastrophe, and it matters more because I had it. Now I had a thought about wreaking havoc on an opposition. Kinda shocking, they want it static with precision. I'm automatic, quarterback, I ain't talking second packet, pack it up on pack.

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2: Everywhere I look I still see.
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it's hard to say that I'd rather stay awake when I'm asleep, because my dreams are bursting at the seams.